Yeah.

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0: boy, Mercenary Tech with Kings Quay Entertainment, you know what I'm saying? It's Saturday, you know what I mean? The 28th, I think it's the 28th.
1: It's
0: the 28th. We on this Absolute, you know what I'm saying? We on Recorded. We in Tempe, Arizona. Phoenix and shit. Concentrate.

whip. 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

never dry, so deal on them bags ain't an issue. One phone call, I'ma get what I need. Might just get fucked up and cash out of T's. Act like she bougie, but fucking with E. And that little bitch, it be begging for D. Tell that little bitch can't get nothing to me. 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

0: none of they fuck with Montana from Detroit to Tampa. 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Cause I know I get it best, so I know I'm not done. I'll get the pressure, my plug never dry, so get on them bands ain't an issue.
1: 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OG Cal look like he just hit the louder. Fucking Instagram bitch, they look like a model. Plug finna pull up, I think I'm gon' rob him. 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Driving with sauce and I don't got no mileage. 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One phone calling, I pull up with hammers. One phone calling, your bitch got no panties. Your baby mama house is my trap on the weekend. One phone calling, your bitch had to leave. Feeling like peso turned up for no reason. Took your little packing, it jummy and cheese. Yo, one phone call was to the police.
0: One phone call and the lights out. 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

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J-Rock is the name, K-Dot is the name, Top Dog Entertainment is the name. I'm in it too, 20 years in the game, 1580 K-Day, 1986, you got me right here going 2008. Ain't no sleep till we get to NYC, that's the way we do it, from the West Coast straight to you. Niggas and Garden Project, stand up. West Side certified, baby. It's West Side Radio. I'm in here. Julio G. Let's go, J-Rock.

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Zoom!

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0: screwed up click for live. Zero the Crooked, a.k.a. the King of the Ghetto. But y'all can count me Roth the Vandross this year, though, you dig? Anyway, man, I'm just out here trying to shake the motherfucking pot and pull a dollar out, you know what I'm talking about? 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
1: Ha ha.

Get up, get up, get up, get up, get up, get up, get up, get up, get up, get up, get up, get up, get up, get up, get up, get up, get up, get up, get up, get up, get up, get up, get up, get up, get up, 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get up, get up, get up, get up, get up, get up, get up, get up, get up, get up, get up, get up, get up, get up, get up, get up, get up, get up, get up, get up, get up, get up, get up, get up, get up, get up, get up, get up, get up, get up, get up, get up, get up, get up, get up, get up, get up, get up, get up, get up, get up, get up, get up, get up, get up, get up, get up, get up, get up, get up, get up, get up, get up, get up, get up, get up, get up, get up, get up, get up, get up, get up, get up, get up, get up, get up, get up, get up, get up, get up, get up, get up, get up, get up, get up, 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

0: reincarnated. 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

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Typically a tempo of 140 beats per minute is selected. 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Perhaps some sound effects or pads. 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

0: Yeah, what it is, man. www.pippacan.net, the motherfucking Milwaukee vet. You know what I'm talking about? 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A-Ball, MJG, and P-I-M-P, man. We finna let y'all see how this motherfucking Mac can go, man. 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It's the three M's, man. Money, Mac, and murder. You know what I'm talking about?
1: That's right. Hey.

Hello and welcome to one last installment of your favorite UKF dubstep tutorial. Today, we make a VIP of a VIP. What you gonna do about it? What we are gonna do this time, in light of recent trends in the heavy dubstep scene, is put about a million different progressively crazier sounds in. And it should sound something like this. 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

0: 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That was the first time in a while I really smiled.
1: Make your money hand over face. 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God is great to have a shake.com. 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